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2: Got a girl from the south side, got braids in her hair. First time I seen her walk by, and I about fell up on my chair.

would stop, but it's almost 2 o'clock. 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